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Looking, staring, daring, comparing. In my book, they say sharing is caring. So give me your taste. And make your hips just dip to the bass. And watch me run your line.

0: Softrocker on FM8.
1: Oh my god, Becky, look at her butt. 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They only talk to her because she looks like a total prostitute, okay? 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

0: Høgni her fra Betriheim. 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Ring til min av 4-0-0-0-5, så takker vi det herfra. 4-0-0-0-0-5. Velkommen til Betriheim.
1: Tør var tær nuk arbeidsleir. 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

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Get it straight, it's no foreign affair. 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